0: of a six-year-old girl being pulled from a collapsed building. The Minister for Social Services warns there's been an explosion in sexual violence among teenagers. Tanya Plibersek has told the ABC's Insiders social media is playing a huge role.
1: It's one of the reasons that we banned social media access for under 16s. It's why we've introduced age verification for pornography. But we know that there is absolutely more to do in this space, and we're very keen to work with Teach Us Consent on the Fix Our Algorithms campaign that they're running.
0: It's understood a 16-year-old girl from Sydney's Northern Beaches passed away last week following a suspected choking during consensual intercourse. Pauline Hanson says the result of a by-election in WA should be a warning to the Labor Party. One Nation's Luke Hurdigan has claimed the seat of Secret Harbour in Perth South, one that's historically been safe for Labor. And about 40,000 people have been running over the Harbour Bridge as part of Sydney's biggest marathon.
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0: The Blues have ended the Demons' run for 2026 with an impressive comeback in front of 90,000 people in the wildcard game at the G. Carlton skipper Patrick Cripps telling Seven he's just so proud.
3: Playing a final at the MCG, doesn't matter what final, that's peak footy moments.
0: Carlton defeated Melbourne by 19 points, setting up an elimination final with Geelong next week. And the Wallabies have beaten Argentina in the first of two test games, 27-21.
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7: 3BA weather.
8: Fine, partly cloudy today in the top of 15 degrees. Tomorrow, morning fog clearing to be mostly sunny, light winds. 3 overnight to a high of 17. Very high chance of showers later in the day Tuesday with a top of 17. And a shower or two Wednesday with 14.
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0: Ballarat's own 3BA 102.3, ABBA on your Sunday, Waterloo with John Farnham, Touch of Paradise, Pearl Jam in the mix, Better Man and the Police, every little thing she does is magic. Happy Sunday morning to you, Ballarat. Nice to have your company, no matter where you are or what you're doing. Hope you're doing okay. Jason Staveley back again next Sunday with another edition of This Week in Music. Showpo's Jane Lou is flipping the script on what it means to be a boss. She's the head of the Lazy CEO podcast, chatting with the people behind the world's biggest brands and the rebels shaking up their industries. You can catch the Lazy CEO right now on the free iHeart app if you like. But stick with us because we've got the hits coming up, including the Screaming Jets, U2 and James Brown here at 3BA.
1: He's the first one up. 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

0: Across Ballarat, this is your 3BA 102.3, Leaders in Local, and on iHeart. Remember that one time that Crowded House headlined the Red Hot Summer Tour here in Ballarat? What a great song. We were all singing to that. Better be home soon. And of course, the Red Hot Summer Tour is back November 7, presented by 3BA. 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
1: Hi there, Alana McIntyre here with the latest. The number of missing Australians has risen to 42 as severe weather hampers rescue efforts following the devastating flood wave at the border of Nepal and Tibet. In total, almost 3,000 people are still unaccounted for, and the death toll has risen to 675. World Vision's Roslyn Gabriel has told Seven many people remain cut off.
2: There is mud everywhere. There is people are getting more desperate. We are desperately trying to get to communities that have not been reached. We were told of a community on Friday that is in need of food.
1: Rescuers have drilled a hole inside a tunnel at the hydropower site where it's hoped about 100 workers may still be alive, while a six-year-old girl has been pulled to safety from a collapsed building, although there are no signs of her parents. A man is fighting for life after being shot in his back at a home in Sydney's southwest. Police believe a number of men stormed the property in Guildford, shot the victim, then left in a white SUV. One Nation has claimed victory in the Secret Harbour by-election in WA. Gym owner Luke Herjigan saying locals have sent a message that will send shockwaves across the country. A Russian strike on a weapons depot has killed at least 37 people in the outskirts of Kyiv. About 40,000 people are running across the harbour bridge today for the Sydney Marathon. And Dolly Parton's niece has confirmed her aunt has been laid to rest in Nashville.
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1: In AFL, the Blues will play the Cats next week in an elimination final after Carlton defeated Melbourne last night in front of a massive crowd at the G. The Blues ending the D's run for 2026 with a 19-point win, thanks to an impressive comeback in front of about 90,000 people. Max Gorn's told Seven they just didn't execute.
3: We had a chance to play a game, good final in front of 90,000, good game of footy, but we just didn't get it done.
1: And in the rugby, the Wallabies have recorded a 27-21 victory over Argentina, even with a sin bin to winger Harry Potter.
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6: 3BA weather.
7: Fine, partly cloudy today in the top of 15 degrees. Tomorrow, morning fog clearing to be mostly sunny, light winds, 3 overnight to a high of 17. Very high chance of showers later in the day Tuesday with the top of 17 and a shower or 2 Wednesday with 14.
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Ballarat's own 3BA 102.3 Stevie Wonder Superstition with Richard Marx. Should have known better. Alicia Bridges, I Love the Nightlife. Hey, our Dad's Day promo is up and running. We'd love to hear from you and all the legendary stories you've got about your dad. 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It's an absolute super pack, let me tell you. It features a double pass to the Red Hot Summer Tour, King Chrome 82-piece toolkit from Total Tools, $50 Messer and Opie voucher, $20 X-Golf voucher, and a Hepburn Palais show pack as well that features double passes to not one, not two, but three great shows. So get amongst it. Dad's Day Off on the website, 3ba.com.au. When you get there, click on the win section, then click on Dad's Day Off. Our first winner was Alan Cartledge, and Alan's daughter, Jessie, wrote this about him. I remember when I was very little, about 30 years ago, Dad took me to the video store to pick up a couple of movies for the weekend. Whilst we were there, a little toddler started to choke on a piece of popcorn. And to cut the story short, my dad ended up having to help and save the baby until the ambos got there. Legendary dad indeed, and a deserved winner. Alan Cartledge of the first Dad's Day Off pack. And I know Alan's going to enjoy the entirety of that. Dad's Day is just a week away. What are you waiting for? Enter him to win at 3ba.com.au. Music coming up from REM and Prince. You've got 3BA. 80s hits you love. Legendary dad indeed, and a deserved winner, Alan Cartledge.

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0: Ballarat's own 3BA 102.3 Elton John. I guess that's why they call it the Blues, with Alice Cooper's You and Me and Prince with Cream. Don't mind a bit of cream on the coffee, but only every now and then. Past the lips, straight to the hips. You know what I'm talking about. That's my lot for this Sunday morning. Have a great Sunday afternoon. We've got the latest in news, sport and weather coming your way at midday. Some great music to get us there. Blondie and the Backstreet Boys coming up. And I'll be back with you tomorrow morning from 6. Thanks to Metrol. Another week of the big show, including the secret sound. Ballarat's best kept secret. And its jackpot sits at $1,520. We'll play the game just after 8 tomorrow. Perhaps you could be the next Secret Sound cash winner here at 3BA. Till we talk next, be good, be kind, be you.
1: Remember when Madonna ruled the charts? Kylie was just starting out, and every Friday night had a killer soundtrack. It was the decade of big hair and even bigger hits from Bon Jovi to Duran Duran. Juicy.

0: 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It's the 80s Lunch, weekdays at midday, thanks to Mercedes-Benz, 127 Main Road on Ballarat's home of the 80s, 3BA.
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1: Hi there, Alana McIntyre here with the latest. A six-year-old girl has been pulled from a collapsed building in Nepal as authorities work to find almost 3,000 people. 42 Australians are missing after the flood wave struck the Tibet-Nepal border. Community leader Jyoti Rout has broken into tears while speaking to Nine this morning, saying she is praying for her two friends to come home safely.
2: They're really lovely couple and very young couple. They have a small kid and they live here for nearly 10 years.
1: Burials are beginning, but authorities are struggling to deal with a number of bodies being retrieved. One Nation has claimed another win, this time in WA. Gym owner Luke Herjigan has claimed the seat of Secret Harbour about an hour south of Perth. The party's Barnaby Joyce has told News 24 the by-election victory shows the world and politics are changing.
3: We're not going to get hubristic, but we're playing a good game and we're going to continue to make sure that we improve.
1: About 10,000 Australians a year are expected to benefit from the government's latest expansion of immunotherapy on the PBS. Associate Professor Sumitra Ananda from the Peter MacCallum Cancer Centre says it's an extraordinary moment for patients.
4: Absolutely. This is going to help people who've got cancer that has spread out of their primary organ.
1: Queenslanders are being told to prepare for an increase in flu cases over the coming weeks, and the federal government is reviewing its current consent and respectful relationships program in schools.
0: Metrol. Better service, better advice, better building solutions.
1: The Blues will take on the Cats next week in the elimination final. Carlton defeated Melbourne by 19 points in front of 90,000 people in the wildcard game at the G. Coach Stephen King says his Ds won't be defined by the loss.
5: More the opportunity and the excitement of what's ahead for us. So I spoke of our players being immensely proud. For me to coach them and for what they've done in 12 months' time, what we've been able to do as a footy club to reinstate a bit of respect.
1: And the Wallabies have beaten Argentina in the first of two test games.
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8: Remaining fine, partly cloudy this afternoon. Light winds, a top of 15 today. For Monday, the chance of morning fog, otherwise mostly sunny. 17, the high down to 3 overnight. Very high chance of showers late on the first day of spring for Tuesday and 17. And for Wednesday, shower at 2 and 14.
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0: happening in Ballarat. It's on 3BA's Ballarat Today. Coming up Monday when the show returns with yours truly back in the hot seat, what is next for the Wenderee Ballarat Rowing Club now that their boat shed has been shut due to safety issues? I'll chat that with Council CEO Evan King. We'll say hello to local author and cancer advocate Kate Gale to unpack her brand new book. It's called Angry, Grateful, Still Alive. We'll meet two of the stars of Into the Woods. It's Georgie Coghlan and Jess Ryan. Stephen Sondheim's masterpiece opens Friday at Her Madge. And Monday wouldn't be Monday without him. Roland wants to know, what are these sneaky little taxes we're paying to the state government that we simply don't know about?
1: 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It's what Ballarat is talking about.
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1: Do you think you're smarter than the average primary school student when it comes to spelling, Brett Mack?
2: No.
1: No, I wouldn't have thought so either. Registrations for this year's Prime Minister's Spelling Bee have officially opened, and it sees tens of thousands of Aussie kids between years 3 and 8 throwing their hats in the ring for the top prize. Now, news.com.au decided to go round to some of their crew in the news.com.au office, and there's quite a few of them apparently could spell connoisseur or diarrhea correctly.
2: Oh,
1: can you give it a crack? Connoisseur, go.
2: C-O-N-N-O-U-E-S-B-U-R.
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2: No, I'm not trying.
1: Yeah, come on. It's got a double R in there. I'll give you a hand.
2: D-I-A.
1: Yeah.
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1: I'm John Fabris. What Labor faces in upcoming state elections in Victoria and New South Wales is being pondered on its losing its long-held seat of Secret Harbour to One Nation in WA's by-election. Victoria's Labor Premier Ben Carroll speaking this morning.
2: One Nation and the deals that they're working on with the Liberal Party is not a concern for me. It should be a concern for every single Victorian.
1: As rescue and aid efforts grind on in the Nepal Tibet flood disaster caused by the collapse of a Himalayan glacier, thoughts turn to the region's climate future. Presidents of the Climate Alliance of Himalayan Communities telling Channel 4 conditions are shifting.
3: Climate change, global warming is clearly visible up in the high Himalayan region where the mountain communities call our home.
1: And Adelaide's preparing to celebrate the 50th anniversary of Rundle Mall in the CBD. On September 1st, 1976, Premier Don Dunstan opened the nation's first people-only major mall of its type.
4: A place in the city which was really for people and not for motor cars, where, in fact, the life of the city could find a heart.
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5: The AFL's qualifying and elimination finals have been locked in, with Fremantle taking on Hawthorn, Geelong facing Carlton, Sydney hosting Brisbane and Adelaide the Western Bulldogs. The Blues ended the Demons' run last night at the MCG, and coach Josh Fraser says they're entitled to take stock.
6: I just said to the players, they should understand what performances like this do to so many people and for so many people connected to the club. They're important, and just that moment to enjoy it for a minute was important, and then we'll get back to work.
5: In rugby, the Wallabies have beaten Argentina in the first of two tests, 27-21. And in golf, Caris Davidson is the best of the Australians at the FM Championship in Boston. She's at three under, that's nine shots behind the Chinese leader. That's the sport. I'm Nikita Carr.
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10: 3BA weather.
11: Remaining fine, partly cloudy this afternoon. Light winds, a top of 15 today. For Monday, the chance of morning fog, otherwise mostly sunny. 17, the high down to 3 overnight. Very high chance of showers late on the first day of spring for Tuesday and 17. And for Wednesday, shower at 2 and 14.
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1: I'm John Fabris, One Nation, soaking up the broader implications of dethroning Labor in WA's Secret Harbour state by-election. State elections are around the corner for Victoria and New South Wales, and One Nation's Barnaby Joyce is enthusiastic for their prospects.
2: Quite a number of people who would have been former Labor Party voters, they find it easy to make the jump to One Nation, and we'll continue to work with the families who see us as, to be quite frank, a safer set of hands than Labor Party.
1: On News 24, Australia's missing list for the Nepal-Tibet floods is now up to 42. Overall, close to 3,000 people are unaccounted for. Nepal's foreign ministers reached out for international help.
3: We have requested specific and specialised assistance from our friendly neighbours, our search and rescue efforts in areas such as opening the tunnel where people have been trapped.
1: And a new large Lake Ontario sign reading "Now and Always" has gone on display. It's in reaction to America's president's attempt to rename it Lake America. In the midst of a trade war with Canada, Ontario's Premier Doug Ford firing back.
4: That's our message to President Trump. We're resilient. We're strong Canadians. We're always going to protect our sovereignty. And we'll never, ever back down from a bully.
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5: The AFL turns to traditional finals this week. Now the wildcard series is done with. Fremantle takes on Hawthorn in a qualifier on Thursday night. Geelong faces Carlton in an elimination on Friday night. Sydney hosts Brisbane in a qualifying on Saturday. And Adelaide meets the Western Bulldogs in sudden death that night. The Blues ended the Demons' run last night, and coach Josh Fraser says they're keeping a lid on it.
6: We're not in a position to be too carried away. No one inside the club is of that mindset or those behaviours.
5: In rugby union, the Wallabies have beaten Argentina in the first of two test matches, 27-21. And in tennis, Aussie qualifier Storm Hunter is in action tomorrow. It's day one of the US Open in New York City. That's the sport. I'm Michaela Carr.
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9: Remaining fine, partly cloudy this afternoon. Light winds, a top of 15 today. For Monday, the chance of morning fog, otherwise mostly sunny. 17, the high, down to 3 overnight. Very high chance of showers late on the first day of spring for Tuesday and 17. And for Wednesday, shower at 2 and 14.
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0: If it's happening in Ballarat, it's on 3BA's Ballarat Today. Coming up Monday when the show returns with yours truly back in the hot seat, what is next for the Wenderee Ballarat Rowing Club now that their boat shed has been shut due to safety issues? I'll chat that with Council CEO Evan King. We'll say hello to local author and cancer advocate Kate Gale to unpack her brand new book. It's called Angry, Grateful, Still Alive. We'll meet two of the stars of Into the Woods. It's Georgie Coghlan and Jess Ryan. Stephen Sondheim's masterpiece opens Friday at Her Madge. And Monday wouldn't be Monday without him. Roland wants to know, what are these sneaky little taxes we're paying to the state government that we simply don't know about?
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1: I'm John Fabris. One Nation's emphatic victory in WA state by-elections today seen Labor's Premier Roger Cook conceding work lies ahead in winning back voters.
2: The teams, the army of volunteers all worked to get our message out, but clearly that message didn't cut through and we have to work harder.
1: WA's secret harbour had been held by Labor for 30 years. Discussion now flying over One Nation's potential to storm upcoming state elections in Victoria and New South Wales. It's a fifth day of rescue and aid operations where the flood death toll is 734 in Nepal and 16 in Tibet. Nepal's foreign minister noting they're keeping a close eye on whether more water threatens.
3: The river systems and downstream flood risk are being continuously monitored. Our systems are on high alert for any additional flood risks.
1: And the Great Australian Pigeon Race has gone ahead today in Victoria with the Environment Department exempting it from H5 bird flu protocols. The Warrnambool Racing Pigeon Club's Darren Daggs Bolden telling Fitzgerald Media it's stronger than ever.
4: It's turned out really special, especially now with this race. We've had more publicity in the last month than we've ever had, so it's a good thing for the club and it's a great fundraiser as well, mate, you know, for prostate cancer, which is very exciting.
0: Metrol, better service, better advice, better building solutions.
5: The spotlight is now on the traditional AFL finals. This week, Fremantle takes on Hawthorn in a qualifier on Thursday night. Geelong faces Carlton in sudden death on Friday. Sydney hosts Brisbane in a qualifier on Saturday. And Adelaide meets the Western Bulldogs in an elimination that night. The Demons' season ended last night thanks to the Blues, and coach Josh Fraser says nothing's changed now that they're a finals side.
6: My thought process at the start was, how do we position the club better moving forward? And in many ways, that's still the case.
5: The Hockey Roos have been denied bronze at the World Cup, going down to Belgium 1-0, and the reigning Formula One champion Lando Norris has extended his contract with McLaren until at least 2030. That's the sport. I'm Michaela Carr.
7: 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And Renee DeBono from the Law Collective, winner of the Power FM Young Business Person of the Year Award. 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
9: 3BA weather.
10: Remaining fine, partly cloudy this afternoon. Light winds, a top of 15 today. For Monday, the chance of morning fog, otherwise mostly sunny. 17, the high, down to 3 overnight. Very high chance of showers late on the first day of spring for Tuesday and 17. And for Wednesday, shower at 2 and 14.
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0: 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The last one to sit down. And somehow Dad always seems to have one more job to do.
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1: I'm John Fabris, One Nation leader and star recruit Barnaby Joyce, touring Victoria as they celebrate the party's heavy win over Labor in WA's by-election. Barnaby Joyce telling News 24 federal Labor's performance is a factor in One Nation's rise everywhere.
2: I genuinely think people like Chris Barnes are a huge drag on the Labor Party, and to be frank, the Prime Minister's is not helping them much either.
1: Australians missing in the Nepal-Tibet flood disaster caused by a glacier collapse is now at 42. The president of the Climate Alliance of Himalayan Communities is appealing for future-proofing of the region.
3: We are asking the government and the international communities to install early warning systems for the glacier lakes.
1: On Channel 4 there, and Canada's not having a bar of the US president renaming Lake Ontario as the neighbours squabble over trade. Donald Trump signed a decree to call it Lake America. Ontario Premier Doug Ford now unveiling a new sign with its 400-year-old name.
4: That's always going to be Lake Ontario, now and forever. President Trump can call it whatever he wants, but I can tell you the rest of the world will always call it Lake Ontario.
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5: The AFL's qualifying and elimination finals have been locked in, with Fremantle taking on Hawthorn, Geelong facing Carlton, Sydney hosting Brisbane, and Adelaide the Western Bulldogs. The Blues ended the Demons' run last night at the MCG, and coach Josh Fraser says they're entitled to take stock.
6: I just said to the players, they should understand what performances like this do to so many people and for so many people connected to the club. They're important, and just that moment to enjoy it for a minute was important, and then we'll get back to work.
5: In rugby, the Wallabies have beaten Argentina in the first of two tests, 27-21. And in golf, Caris Davidson is the best of the Australians at the FM Championship in Boston. She's at 3 under. That's 9 shots behind the Chinese leader. That's the sport. I'm Michaela Carr.
0: There's nothing more annoying than the sound of insects buzzing around, especially inside your house, because your screen door is letting them in. Get that sorted before the bugs come out to play. And with Christmas on the way, now is the time to get your bug screens and security doors from Major Screens before the Christmas cutoff date. You can even drop your old screens in for a facelift. No bugs, no intruders. Your home will be secure thanks to Major Screens, 607 La Trobe Street, Redan.
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8: Remaining fine, partly cloudy this afternoon. Light winds, a top of 15 today. For Monday, the chance of morning fog, otherwise mostly sunny. 17, the high, down to 3 overnight. Very high chance of showers late on the first day of spring for Tuesday and 17. And for Wednesday, shower at 2 and 14.
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1: Coming up Monday when the show returns with yours truly back in the hot seat, what is next for the Wenderee Ballarat Rowing Club now that their boat shed has been shut due to safety issues? I'll chat that with Council CEO Evan King. We'll say hello to local author and cancer advocate Kate Gale to unpack her brand new book. It's called Angry, Grateful, Still Alive. We'll meet two of the stars of Into the Woods. It's Georgie Coghlan and Jess Ryan. Stephen Sondheim's masterpiece opens Friday at Her Madge. And Monday wouldn't be Monday without him. Roland wants to know, what are these sneaky little taxes we're paying to the state government that we simply don't know about?
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1: I'm John Fabris. One Nation's victorious candidate in WA's state by-election reckons the result will reverberate all the way to Canberra. Luke Hurtigan romped home in WA's traditionally safe Labor seat of Secret Harbour.
2: The people have had enough. They definitely felt neglected in the outer southern suburbs. They certainly sent a message, I think, to Canberra as well and to Anthony Albanese that they're unhappy.
1: One Nation's Pauline Hanson and Barnaby Joyce are touring Victoria, where a state election scheduled for November. The flooding death tolls leapt to 734 in Nepal, where 8,000 people have been rescued. 42 Australians are counted missing. Nepal's foreign minister floating the need of significant international funding to rebuild.
3: The scale of devastation is quite significant, and we anticipate requiring international assistance for rehabilitation and reconstruction.
1: And Adelaide's preparing to celebrate the 50th anniversary of Rundle Mall in the CBD. On September 1, 1976, SA Premier Don Dunstan opened the nation's first people-only major mall of its type.
4: A place in the city which was really for people and not for motor cars, where in fact the life of the city could find a heart.
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5: The AFL turns to traditional finals this week. Now the wildcard series is done with. Fremantle takes on Hawthorn in a qualifier on Thursday night. Geelong faces Carlton in an elimination on Friday night. Sydney hosts Brisbane in a qualifying on Saturday. And Adelaide meets the Western Bulldogs in sudden death that night. The Blues ended the Demons' run last night, and coach Josh Fraser says they're keeping a lid on it.
6: We're not in a position to be too carried away. No one inside the club is of that mindset or those behaviours.
5: In rugby union, the Wallabies have beaten Argentina in the first of two test matches, 27-21. And in tennis, Aussie qualifier Storm Hunter is in action tomorrow. It's day one of the US Open in New York City. That's the sport. I'm Michaela Carr.
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11: 3BA weather.
12: Remaining fine, partly cloudy this afternoon. Light winds, a top of 15 today. For Monday, the chance of morning fog, otherwise mostly sunny. 17, the high down to 3 overnight. Very high chance of showers late on the first day of spring for Tuesday and 17. And for Wednesday, shower at 2 and 14.
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0: 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And somehow Dad always seems to have one more job to do.
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0: 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This is your news now.
1: I'm John Fabris. One Nation setting its sights on conquering other jurisdictions as it ousted Labor from the Secret Harbour State by-election in WA. Touring Victoria, where a state election's coming up, One Nation leader Pauline Hanson reflected on the scale of the WA victory.
2: The percentage of vote we've got at the moment on 75% counted, it's looking about 39.1%, possibly 40%. People vote for One Nation, so it's just not tripping over the line.
1: Yeah.
2: This is a big win for One Nation.
1: The flood death toll rises to 734 in Nepal and 16 in Tibet. Nepal's foreign minister noting they're keeping a close eye on whether more water threatens.
3: The river systems and downstream flood risk are being continuously monitored. Our system are on high alert for any additional flood risks.
1: And a new large Lake Ontario sign reading, "Now and Always," has gone on display. It's in reaction to the US president's attempt to rename it Lake America. In the midst of a trade war with Canada, Ontario's Premier Doug Ford firing back.
4: That's our message to President Trump. We're resilient. We're strong Canadians. We're always going to protect our sovereignty. And we'll never, ever back down from a bully.
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5: The spotlight is now on the traditional AFL finals. This week, Fremantle takes on Hawthorn in a qualifier on Thursday night. Geelong faces Carlton in sudden death on Friday. Sydney hosts Brisbane in a qualifier on Saturday. And Adelaide meets the Western Bulldogs in an elimination that night. The Demons' season ended last night thanks to the Blues, and coach Josh Fraser says nothing's changed now that they're a finals side.
6: My thought process at the start was, how do we position the club better moving forward? And in many ways, that's still the case.
5: The Hockey Roos have been denied bronze at the World Cup, going down to Belgium 1-0, and the reigning Formula One champion Lando Norris has extended his contract with McLaren until at least 2030. That's the sport. I'm Michaela Carr.
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9: Remaining fine tonight, tomorrow morning fog, followed by a mostly sunny day and a top of 17, down to 3 overnight. Very high chance of showers late on Tuesday with 17. Wednesday, shower 2, 14 for Thursday. Shower 2 and a top of 13.
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0: what's happening in Ballarat, it's on 3BA's Ballarat Today. Coming up Monday when the show returns with yours truly back in the hot seat, what is next for the Wenderee Ballarat Rowing Club now that their boat shed has been shut due to safety issues? I'll chat that with Council CEO Evan King. We'll say hello to local author and cancer advocate Kate Gale to unpack her brand new book. It's called Angry, Grateful, Still Alive. We'll meet two of the stars of Into the Woods. It's Georgie Coghlan and Jess Ryan. Stephen Sondheim's masterpiece opens Friday at Her Madge. And Monday wouldn't be Monday without him. Roland wants to know, what are these sneaky little taxes we're paying to the state government that we simply don't know about?
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2: Remaining fine tonight, tomorrow morning fog, followed by a mostly sunny day and a top of 17, down to 3 overnight. Very high chance of showers late on Tuesday with 17. Wednesday, shower 2, 14 for Thursday. Shower 2 and a top of 13.
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5: 3BA weather.
6: Remaining fine tonight, tomorrow morning fog, followed by a mostly sunny day and a top of 17, down to 3 overnight. Very high chance of showers late on Tuesday with 17. Wednesday, shower 2, 14 for Thursday. Shower 2 and a top of 13.
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0: what's happening in Ballarat. It's on 3BA's Ballarat Today. Coming up Monday when the show returns with yours truly back in the hot seat, what is next for the Wenderee Ballarat Rowing Club now that their boat shed has been shut due to safety issues? I'll chat that with Council CEO Evan King. We'll say hello to local author and cancer advocate Kate Gale to unpack her brand new book. It's called Angry, Grateful, Still Alive. We'll meet two of the stars of Into the Woods. It's Georgie Coghlan and Jess Ryan. Stephen Sondheim's masterpiece opens Friday at Her Madge. And Monday wouldn't be Monday without him. Roland wants to know, what are these sneaky little taxes we're paying to the state government that we simply don't know about?
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1: 3BA weather.
9: Remaining fine tonight, tomorrow morning fog, followed by a mostly sunny day and a top of 17, down to 3 overnight. Very high chance of showers late on Tuesday with 17. Wednesday, shower at 2, 14 for Thursday. Shower at 2 and a top of 13.
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0: 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The last one to sit down. And somehow Dad always seems to have one more job to do.
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2: We interrupt with a pie weather update. 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
6: Remaining fine tonight, tomorrow morning fog, followed by a mostly sunny day and a top of 17, down to 3 overnight. Very high chance of showers late on Tuesday with 17. Wednesday, shower at 2:14. For Thursday, shower at 2 and a top of 13.
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Remember when Madonna ruled the charts? Kylie was just starting out, and every Friday night had a killer soundtrack. It was the decade of big hair and even bigger hits, from Bon Jovi to Duran Duran.

0: So if you love the 80s as much as we do, then tease up the hair and crank up the volume and relive the decade that got it right. 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

0: happening in Ballarat. It's on 3BA's Ballarat Today. Coming up Monday when the show returns with yours truly back in the hot seat, what is next for the Wenderee Ballarat Rowing Club now that their boat shed has been shut due to safety issues? I'll chat that with Council CEO Evan King. We'll say hello to local author and cancer advocate Kate Gale to unpack her brand new book. It's called Angry, Grateful, Still Alive. We'll meet two of the stars of Into the Woods. It's Georgie Coghlan and Jess Ryan. Stephen Sondheim's masterpiece opens Friday at Her Madge. And Monday wouldn't be Monday without him. Roland wants to know, what are these sneaky little taxes we're paying to the state government that we simply don't know about?
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7: Remaining fine tonight, tomorrow morning fog, followed by a mostly sunny day and a top of 17, down to 3 overnight. Very high chance of showers late on Tuesday with 17. Wednesday, shower 2, 14 for Thursday. Shower 2 at a top of 13.
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Kylie was just starting out, and every Friday night had a killer soundtrack. It was the decade of big hair and even bigger hits from Bon Jovi to Duran Duran.

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5: Morning fog forecast throughout the wee hours of this morning. Otherwise, mostly sunny today. Light winds becoming northerly. 3 the overnight low, up to a high of 17. Partly cloudy for the first day of spring. Very high chance of showers later in the day. 17 the top after 6 overnight. Shower at 2, 14 for Wednesday. And the high chance of showers and 13 for Thursday.
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1: We've got a World Cup comp going here.
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1: Your competition teams were playing off against each other.
2: That's the way I planned it from the very beginning, Paul.
1: You're incredible. So it's down to you and Geordie.
2: Mm-hmm. The winner gets the pinata, which is hanging up in the 3BA office.
1: There's a soccer ball. Yeah. Pinata soccer ball. I don't know what's in it.
2: No, no one does.
1: Probably a lot of stuff that'll rot your teeth if you've got real ones. No problem for me.
2: No, you'll be okay.
1: No problem for me. Mine aren't real anymore. I can eat as much as I like. Although, looking down when I'm standing in the bathroom in the morning, I perhaps shouldn't be eating as much as I like.
2: Stick to the celery sticks, PT.
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0: 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And somehow Dad always seems to have one more job to do.
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9: 3BA weather.
10: Morning fog forecast throughout the wee hours of this morning. Otherwise, mostly sunny today. Light winds becoming northerly. 3, the overnight low, up to a high of 17. Partly cloudy for the first day of spring. Very high chance of showers later in the day. 17 the top after 6 overnight. Shower at 2, 14 for Wednesday. And the high chance of showers and 13 for Thursday.
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0: Remember when Madonna ruled the charts? Kylie was just starting out and every Friday night had a killer soundtrack. It was the decade of big hair and even bigger hits from Bon Jovi. Oh, to Duran Duran. Juices like wine and I'm hungry like the world. And Rick Springfield. Where can I find a So if you love the 80s as much as we do, then tease up the hair and crank up the volume and relive the decade that got it right. 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
7: 3BA weather.
8: Morning fog forecast throughout the wee hours of this morning. Otherwise mostly sunny today. Light winds becoming northerly. 3, the overnight low, up to a high of 17. Partly cloudy for the first day of spring. Very high chance of showers later in the day. 17 the top after 6 overnight. Shower at 2, 14 for Wednesday. And the high chance of showers and 13 for Thursday.
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0: 3BA weather.
5: Morning fog forecast throughout the wee hours of this morning. Otherwise, mostly sunny today. Light winds becoming northerly. 3, the overnight low, up to a high of 17. Partly cloudy for the first day of spring. Very high chance of showers later in the day. 17 the top after 6 overnight. Shower at 2, 14 for Wednesday. And the high chance of showers and 13 for Thursday.
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Remember when Madonna ruled the charts? Kylie was just starting out, and every Friday night had a killer soundtrack. It was the decade of big hair and even bigger hits, from Bon Jovi to Duran Duran.

0: So if you love the 80s as much as we do, then tease up the hair and crank up the volume and relive the decade that got it right. 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

0: 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And somehow Dad always seems to have one more job to do.
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6: 3BA weather.
7: Morning fog forecast throughout the wee hours of this morning. Otherwise, mostly sunny today. Light winds becoming northerly. 3, the overnight low, up to a high of 17. Partly cloudy for the first day of spring. Very high chance of showers later in the day. 17 the top after 6 overnight. Shower at 2, 14 for Wednesday. And the high chance of showers and 13 for Thursday.
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0: 3BA weather.
1: Morning fog, otherwise sunny. Today, light winds at a top of 18. Tomorrow, a mostly sunny morning before the change, bringing the very high chance of showers late afternoon and evening. Top of 18 for Tuesday. Down to 6 overnight. Wednesday, cloudy, high chance of showers in the morning, 13 the top. And for Thursday, the high chance of showers morning and afternoon and a top of 14. It's currently 6 degrees. Feels like 1 across Ballarat.
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4: Interrupts with a pie weather update. 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
12: Good morning. A great start on the roads. There's no hold-ups or pranks. As we run into Melbourne, looking nice and clear on the Western Freeway. Until about Leakes Road, then it is busy to Hopkins Road. The Deer Park Bypass is banked up Robinson's Road, and it's nice and clear on the Ring Road. 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
13: G'day, it's Tom Parry with your local news first. Charges have been laid as part of an investigation into reports of illegal shooting in the area. Police revealed over the weekend that a 25-year-old Smythe's Creek man was arrested and charged on August 12th in relation to the matter, with officers seizing two stolen vehicles, a sawn-off shotgun, ammo and drugs from a Ross Creek property the following day. An expansion of Brownhill Kindergarten is officially underway, which will see the facility able to take in another 33 children and hopefully take the strain off other childcare facilities. The $2.65 million construction project has been jointly funded by the state government and Ballarat Council. And in sports, the reigning senior men's premiers won't be getting the chance to go back-to-back in the Ballarat Footy League, with Darley losing by 68 points to Sunbury yesterday in their eliminator. That's the latest in your local news.
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14: Morning, I'm Jackie Lim. The alarm bells continue for the major parties following One Nation's WA by-election win. This morning's news poll shows the party has surged past Labor as the most popular on primary votes and some 11 points clear of the coalition. It comes as the PM declares hard-right populists are on the march. Anthony Albanese telling a Labor conference the party's turning Australians against each other.
15: They think Australians are lazy. They think they're overpaid. They think people working from home are bludging. That domestic violence is sometimes a woman's fault, that we should somehow become a monoculture.
14: At least eight people have died and more than 20 are missing after a ferry capsized off the coast of North Cyprus. Early reports suggest the vessel began taking on water quickly after leaving shore. And a South Australian vet clinic is encouraging dog owners to consider signing up healthy pets as blood donors. A single donation can help save the lives of up to four dogs. Veterinary clinics are now building donor registers and blood banks to help meet demand.
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14: In sport, Adam Walton's US Open has come to an end on the opening day of play. The Aussie falling in straight sets as competition got underway at Flushing Meadows. Talia Gibson also out in the first round. The Warriors are a step closer to its first minor premiership since 2002 after downing the Knights 42-36 last night. Jack Cleary produced a history-making NRL debut for the Warriors, orchestrating four try assists. And six games of AFLW played out yesterday, Melbourne and Carlton firming their spots in the top four with wins against Brisbane and Frio. That's the latest in news and sport.
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18: 3BA weather.
19: Morning fog in some areas, clearing today to be mostly sunny with light winds and a top of 18. Mostly sunny tomorrow morning before a change. It's going to get on the windy side of life and there's the very high chance of showers late afternoon and evening for the first day of spring. A top of 18 after 6 overnight. High chance of showers and 13 for Wednesday and for Thursday. The high chance of showers morning and afternoon, top of 14. It's currently 5 degrees. Feels like 2 on the streets of our town, Ballarat.
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0: to start Monday. Hey, Aka Daka, and you shook me all night long, shakes you out of bed. If that's what you need this morning, it's 6:09. I know it's what I needed. Just got a week before I get some annual leave. I'm so looking forward to it. And, yeah, let me tell you, the Monday of the week before you get to go on holidays, I reckon it's the toughest day to get yourself up and about. But nonetheless, I did it. And Aka Daka, well, that's one way to start Monday. Here's another way to start Monday with the Monday Mashup. And it's just for you if you still got a soft spot for the dearly departed Dolly Parton.
1: It's Mr. Worldwide with the one and only Dolly Parton.
2: Well, hey.
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0: the girls that fight for equal pay, equal rights. Now, some of us are pit bulls, too. We appreciate the things you do. Thanks again for shining a light on the women that work from 9 to 5.
1: It's my pleasure. Dale.
2: The Monday Mashup. It's the only way to start your working week, isn't it? The mashup of artist Pitbull and Dolly Parton recorded that, I think, about 2 years ago now for the Daytona 500. Great version of 9 to 5. Pumps you up, doesn't it? It's 13 past 6, PT in the Big Show. Trust you had a good weekend. Busy, getting a lot done for the soup bus on Saturday before I head away, and doing a bit for myself as well. Got the fight. How good was yesterday? What a cracking day Sunday was. Got myself organised a few bits and pieces Sunday morning and into the early part of Sunday afternoon, then lit the fire pit. Couple of frothies. Sensational day for that. No matter what you did over the weekend, I hope you enjoyed it. Did you watch anything? That's our Facebook feature this morning. We're looking at stuff that you might have watched that might interest other people. Let us know if you watched something that was worth having a gizzy gander at. Facebook.com/Radio 3BA. Watch yourself on the roads this morning. Thanks to RoadSafe Central Highlands. A bit of fog around quite a few areas. Thick in parts, not so thick in others. Just take care and drive to those conditions. Thanks to RoadSafe Central Highlands. Name that song on the way. A $1,520 secret sound. The celebration book, of course, at around 10 to 8 this morning. Brett Mack is back, and we've got more entries to have a gizzy gander at in our Dad's Day Off promo, 3ba.com.au, to get him into the running to win some fabulous, fabulous prizes. Dad's Day coming up on Sunday. It's 14 past 6. All of that and more to clear off the Big Show brekkie plate for this Monday, the last day of winter, the 31st day of August.
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0: Ballarat's own 3BA 102.3. Better music and more of it. Joe Jackson. I just toward the end of that song, I found a news story that has absolutely tickled my fancy, because the little boy in me just can't get enough of that sort of stuff. I'm going to bring you the story a little later on this morning. Black Box, right on time, 24 past 6. Thanks to Ballarat Trailers and Tow Bars for all your towing and four-wheel drive needs, supplied and fitted. It's back for another week. Yes, it's Name That Song. From the snippet of audio, if you can name the song, we get you onto the Winners and Grinners list into Friday's draw for the $50 Friday free fuel voucher. If you get the theme, and there is a theme this week, then for being clever, you get the Cheshire Cat grin for free. 5332 1023. If you think you can name that song.
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0: Yeah, more Ballarat indeed. It's 26 past 6 and well done to Travis and Maddie so far being able to identify the name of the song. I've got a lady on hold who doesn't know the name of the song, but she can sing it. Perhaps I need to record that and bring it to you later. Hey, we'll play the game again just after 7 this morning on 5332 1023 to give you the chance of winning the $50 Friday free fuel voucher. Off to the latest in local news at 6:30 with Tom with this from Skyhooks. He's living in the 70s. Good morning, legends, and welcome to Monday.

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1: Smooth sailings on the roads around town. There's no hold-ups or delays. Your run into Melbourne is looking great through Warren Heath to Bulan on the Western Freeway. Once you do get to Hopkins Road, it's busy through to the Deer Park Bypass, which has a slow run citybound towards Mount Darama Road. 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That's the latest 3PA traffic.
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2: G'day, it's Tom Parry with your local news first. One Nation is ramping up its state election campaign, having unveiled who'll run for the Ballarat-based seats. Stuart Robinson, Paul Ballinger and Donna Buxton are set to contest the lower house electorates of Eureka, Wenderee and Ripon, respectively, while Vaughan Williams has been selected as their upper house candidate for Western Victoria. Police have arrested three Ballarat men in relation to a Dandenong home invasion. It's alleged they were among five people who entered a property armed with machetes on August 17th, stealing personal items. The local trio will all appear in court later this year. And in sport, the Devils are once again champions of the Ballarat Football League's women's competition. They bested minor premiers Bacchus Marsh in yesterday's grand final at City Oval, scoring 9-10-64 to the 3-7-25 of the Cobras. That's the latest in your local news.
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3: Morning, I'm Jackie Lim. More vigils have been held across Australia overnight for the victims of Nepal's flash flood disaster. The death toll is hovering around 800 this morning, while 42 Aussies are among the more than 3,000 still missing. Meantime, Canberra has announced another $3 million in humanitarian aid. One Nation is Australia's most popular party, according to this morning's news poll. It shows Pauline Hanson's party has surged past Labor to lead on primary votes, 30% to 29%. A Sydney mum has shared her miracle tale of survival after being mauled by a great white shark back in June. Leah Stewart says she fought like hell for her baby daughter, but has told Nine she didn't think she'd survive.
4: I could feel my life slipping away and I just kept going deeper and deeper away and it just felt like everything was leaving my body and I was going somewhere.
3: And boxing legend Tony Mundine has passed away at the age of 75. His son Anthony paying an emotional tribute to the late icon, saying he's broken following his father's death.
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3: In sport, Carlton goes into this week's AFL finals in hot form after disposing of Melbourne in the wildcard series. Coach Josh Fraser says he's hoping they'll get even better when they take on the Cats in another sudden death encounter on Friday night.
5: I feel like our game's in pretty good order at the moment, and again, we're finding different ways to be able to play against different opponents, so we look forward to the challenge.
3: On Thursday night, Frio takes on Hawthorn in a qualifier, then Sydney hosts Brisbane on Saturday before Adelaide meet the Bulldogs in an elimination on Saturday night. That's the latest in news and sport.
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6: Morning fog, otherwise sunny today and a top of 18. Mostly sunny tomorrow morning for the first day of spring before a change, bringing windy conditions and the very high chance of showers, a top of 18 after 6 overnight. High chance of showers and 13 Wednesday, the same again and a top of 14 for Thursday. It's currently 4 degrees. Feels like one at the Mars factory.
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Ballarat time, 3BA, 102.3, Whitney Houston, I Want to Dance with Somebody Who Loves Me. It's 21 away from 7PT and the big show. Our Facebook feature is happening. Did you sit down and watch any telly on the weekend? Did you watch a TV show? Did you watch a movie? We want to know what it was and whether it's worth us having a bit of a look at it. John writes, on Netflix, I watched A House of Dynamite. It's a movie. It doesn't say what it's about, but I'm going to now investigate. Who knows? It might be of interest to the old PT. Tracy writes, the airport chaplain on SBS. That sounds interesting. Reacher season 4 on Prime Amazon for AJ McHenry. I don't have Prime. Do I need another streaming service? Probably not. I love this from Shane. He writes, I watched a fire pit. I actually watched my fire pit for a couple of hours on Sunday afternoon as well. What a cracking day yesterday was. We'll take that sort of day in winter anytime, won't we? 20 away from 7. I want to shout out to Big Show mate Richard, who's off to have a colonoscopy today. Isn't that the most fun thing to do with your life? I've had a couple. And, of course, it's quite the procedure. It starts the day before the big event where you put your trust in someone not to wreck your rectum. Hang on a second. If you could just lie in the fetal position so I can get a good go at getting this camera up your butt crack hole. But it does start the day before, doesn't it? You got to drink that juice. It's the juice that sends you running. Not once, but so many times to the shitter. It's not funny. In the hope that you don't fill up your undies. Oh, it's a good thing that you do, though. Your health is very important, Richard. Enjoy the sleep while you know that someone has a camera hanging out your back door.

0: Ballarat's own 3BA 102.3 on your Monday, 15 away from 7PT and the big show. 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Old mate, big show mate, Hurley Dooley, Pete Begooley, rang me during the song. He said, I've had five of those, PT, talking about colonoscopies, and he's never once been put out to it. He stays awake whilst it happens. You've got big cojones right there, Pete. Not happening. Not for me, thank you very much. Anyway, the best thing about colonoscopies, of course, is you're doing something good for your health. You're checking the insides to make sure there's nothing untoward happening. But at the end of it, once you wake up, unless you're in Pete's position, he's wide awake anyway, you're encouraged to... You got to let them go because unhealthy to hang in... Because there's a build-up after they put the camera up. Are we going too far? Have I spoilt your cornflakes? It's 14 away from 7. Good morning to you. The news half hour. Let's get a little serious, shall we? Not that your health isn't serious. Over in Nepal, the death toll after that massive flood has passed 800, sadly. Over 3,000 are missing, 42 of which are Australians.
1: There are some reports confirmed by DFAT that 6 Australians are missing on the Tibetan side of the border. And Chinese media is reporting that some foreigners have been rescued from that location and flown to hospitals in China. Very hard to clarify if any of those are Australians. Some staggering numbers too in terms of those rescued, however. 8,200 survivors plucked from the disaster zone and brought to safety. But still, as you can see behind me at the TU Teaching Hospital in Kathmandu, so many more families still searching for answers and trying to track down their loved ones.
0: Yeah, devastating scenes over in Nepal, that is for sure. It's 13 away from 7, PT and the big show with Steeler's Wheel on the way, and a big win for One Nation over in WA.
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0: Dealer's Wheel at 3BA, stuck in the middle with you, 8 away from 7PT in the Big Show. Happy Monday morning to you. And I'll tell you what, there's one political party who's very happy. One Nation. They're on the march. They've won a seat from Labor for the first time with a massive swing in a West Australian state by-election, reinforcing its growing threat to the Australian political landscape. And there's more to come. Apparently, Pauline Hanson in Melbourne, given a rock star's welcome wherever she went over the weekend.
1: She's been here in Victoria over the weekend, meeting with the regional communities on Saturday with her deputy Barnaby Joyce and state leader Warren Pickering. A very warm welcome there indeed, talking to farmers about her policies with a focus on energy policies. Pauline Hanson says a vote for One Nation is no longer a wasted vote, firing a warning shot at the other parties following that historic win in WA. She's looking pretty confident and has had a great reception in more metropolitan areas as well yesterday, meeting with voters in Pakenham. I do want to show you two news polls, though. First, starting with this one from Redbridge. It does show Labor slightly ahead now, opposed to One Nation in the voting there. But then we can show you this one from News Poll, which does show One Nation ahead with a 30% of the primary vote. So very interesting, very neck and neck. There's been slip going forth, going backwards, and that's certainly going to continue for the next few months. It's certainly an indication of what could be here in Victoria come November. I'm sure we'll see a lot more of Pauline Hanson, Barnaby Joyce and Warren Pickering in the next few months.
0: Audio on Nine. Imagine, please explain in the top job. We'll get you the latest in national news following Tom's local news first at seven. Weatherwise today, morning fog forecast, and there's a bit around, so make sure the headlights are on if you're driving in it, given the sun's up. Speaking of the sun, a sunny day ahead with a top of 18.
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1: No delays or collisions around town. It's a great run for your Monday. As we run into Melbourne, the Western Freeway is flying through. We had a bit of traffic from Leakes Road to Hopkins Road. The Deer Park Bypass has a nice smooth run. The Ring Road hits a bit of traffic before Boundary Road. To get you from back home into Port Melbourne, we're looking at an hour and 21 minutes. 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
2: G'day, it's Tom Parry with your local news first. Road maintenance crews are taking part in a statewide pothole filling blitz. The $352 million pledge was announced yesterday by Premier Ben Carroll, who said that 500,000 potholes will be filled between now and January on regional roads and key arterials, including the Western Freeway. The City of Ballarat has opened the latest round of its Community Impact Grants program, with organisations and clubs encouraged to get their applications in by September 29th. Grants of up to $20,000 are being offered to projects that foster healthy, connected and inclusive communities. And the Ballarat Netball League's first weekend of finals saw a very tight result in the A-grade qualifier. That match had reigning champions Darley just defeat North 43 goals to 42. Other games were won by Lake Wendouree and the Lions. That's the latest in your local news.
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3: Morning, I'm Jackie Lim. Australians have raised almost $4 million for Nepal as the race to find flood survivors continues. Karen Morris from the Emergency Action Alliance telling Seven the funds will go directly to those on the ground.
4: 13 of our 15 members, including Save the Children, Oxfam, and their best place to know how to help, who's in need, and how to deliver that aid effectively.
3: 42 Aussies are among the more than 3,000 still missing. The Pacific Islands Forum has been thrown into turmoil before Prime Minister Anthony Albanese even arrives. Solomon Islands leader Matthew Wale has cut short his visit to Palau after a shock leadership challenge. Albo's due to arrive today. One Nation's surge in momentum continues in the wake of its historic by-election win in WA. This morning's news poll shows the party is now the most popular on primary votes with a 30% share. And Dolly Parton has been laid to rest in a private ceremony in Tennessee. Her family confirming the country music queen was farewelled over the weekend, laid to rest next to her husband, Carl.
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3: In sport, tickets for Friday night's elimination final go on sale this morning, with the Cats to face the Blues, who knocked off the D's at the G on Saturday night. Meantime, a former Bombers legend is worried about the Swans' prospects in their qualifying final against Brisbane. James Hurd telling Nine he's not sure Sydney can cover the loss of the five players they've suspended.
5: It's going to be tough for the rampaging Brisbane Lions. If they hit top form with all their talent, it's just going to be very hard.
3: And a bad first day for Australia at the US Open. Talia Gibson and Adam Walton both eliminated. That's the latest in news and sport.
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11: 3BA weather.
12: Morning fog, otherwise fine and sunny today. Light winds a top of 18 degrees for the first day of spring. Mostly sunny in the morning before a change. A little on the windy side of life and the very high chance of showers late afternoon and evening, a top of 18. Tomorrow down to 6 overnight. Showers and 13 Wednesday, showers and 14 for Thursday. It's currently 3 degrees. It feels like zero round Central Square.
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1: Morning to Ned and the crew on Latrobe Street. It is 7:10, as we do on a Monday. Let's go local and check out the latest in the football and netball from the weekend. Of course, both our leagues into the final series. It's going to be a comprehensive wrap. We're going to go through all the footy and all the netball from the weekend, just in case you missed it on Saturday. Starting with the Ballarat Footy League, Sabas got home by 4 points over North Ballarat, 95-91. Ballarat had a decent win against Melton, 14-10-94 to Melton's 8-13-61. Then on Sunday, Sunbury continued Darley's losing streak, 17-12-114 to 6-10-46. Well done to Sunbury there. The reserves on Saturday, North Ballarat up by a point over the Marsh. East Ballarat 97 defeated Sabas 43. And on Sunday, it was Ballarat 82 defeating Sunbury 62. And the under 18 and a halves on Saturday, East Point 88 defeated North Ballarat 30. Ballarat 63 defeated Bacchus Marsh 55 on the Sunday. Yesterday's game, Sabas 7-5-47 defeated Redan 5-7-37. Over to the Central Highlands Football League, and in the seniors on Saturday, Skipton 13-11-89 defeated Gordon 12-8-80. Sunday's game, Dalesford 11-16-82 defeated Buninyong 6-7-43. So next week's senior games, out at Learmonth on the Saturday, you've got Bungaree taking on Dalesford, the winner obviously straight through to the grand final. And then on Sunday at Creswick at Doug Lindsay Reserve, Dunstown will play Skipton, and obviously the winner from that will go and play in the grand final as well. So to the reserves, footy in the Central Highlands Footy League. And on Saturday, Buninyong 8-5-53 defeated Bungaree 3-11-29. On Sunday, Springbank 55. Just got home over Balan by 4 points, 51 Balan. To the under-18s, Saturday, Newland 9-6-60 defeated Hepburn 5-7-37. And on Sunday, Springbank 13-12-90 defeated Dunstown 5-5-35. The under-15s on Saturday, Warborough 12-4-76 defeated Buninyong 6-3-39. Sunday, it was Gordon just 6-point winners over Rokewood, 52-44. Now to the netball, and in the Ballarat Football Netball League, A grade on Saturday, Darley 43, just got home by a point over North Ballarat 42. Lakers 53 defeated Ballarat 49. On the Sunday, Sunbury 48 defeated Sabas 41. In the B grade, Saturday, Sunbury 48, East Point 37, Sabas 54, North Ballarat 34, and on the Sunday, Darley 64, defeated Redan 34. The C grade, Sunbury on Saturday 39, defeated Lakers 29, North Ballarat 30, defeated Redan 25. Darley on Sunday 38, defeated Ballarat 32. To the D grade, Sunbury on Saturday 38, defeated Sabas 21, East Point 31, defeated Darley 25, and on Sunday, Redan 36, defeated Lake Wenderee 35. The E grade, Sunbury on Saturday 33, defeated East Point 13. Lakers 16, defeated Melton 15, a close one there. And the Marsh on Sunday 40, defeated North Ballarat 30. In the 19 and under, Saturday, Lake Wenderee 41, defeated North Ballarat 40. Sunbury 46, defeated Darley 30. And the Sunday game, Ballarat 48, defeated East Point 39. In the Central Highlands Netball League, A grade, Saturday it was Springbank 57, defeating Gordon 37, and on the Sunday, Learmonth 80 defeated Skipton 35. B grade, Saturday's game, Buninyong 36 defeated Springbank 26. Sunday, Hepburn 31 defeated Bungaree 19. C grade, Saturday, Warborough 48 defeated Carnham 47. On the Sunday, Dunstown 30 defeated Hepburn 25. In the D grade, Saturday, Buninyong 31 defeated Gordon 22. Sunday, Bungaree 20 defeated defeated Hepburn 18, and the 17 and under on Saturday, Balan 29 defeated Carnham 26. Yesterday's game, Rokewood 34 defeated Bunnyong 32. In the under 15s, Learmonth 36 defeated Dunstown 34. Beaufort 20 defeated Clune 17. 13 and under, Skipton 23 defeated Bland 13, and Springbank yesterday 23 defeated Bungaree 14. So there you go. Now you're up to date with the Ballarat Football Netball League, Central Highlands Football Netball League final series as it stands at the moment. And if you're still in it, you're playing this coming weekend, good luck to you and your team. If you were outed over the weekend, commiserations. Looking forward to season 2027. It's 15 past seven. If you've got something for Let's Go Local, please send us the details so we can chat about it. 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
0: If it's happening in Ballarat, it's on 3BA's Ballarat Today. Coming up Monday when the show returns with yours truly back in the hot seat, what is next for the Wenderee Ballarat Rowing Club now that their boat shed has been shut due to safety issues? I'll chat that with Council CEO Evan King. We'll say hello to local author and cancer advocate Kate Gale to unpack her brand new book. It's called Angry, Grateful, Still Alive. We'll meet two of the stars of Into the Woods. It's Georgie Coghlan and Jess Ryan. 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It's what Ballarat is talking about. 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
1: And a couple of early birds with the clever clogs on this morning. Well done to Travis and Matt. If you think you know the name of the song from that snippet of audio, give us a call. 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
3: 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Hey, Mick, what is the name of the song, mate? Oh, that's right, you don't know. But you can sing it, can't you?
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3: Mick, you are fantastic. Good on you. Yeah, good on you, Mickey boy. He had a crack. He could sing it all right, but he couldn't name the Bloodhound Gang's The Bad Touch. Here we go.
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0: Maureen Carr at 3BA. Better music and more of it. Flashdance. What a feeling. 26 past 7. 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Celebration book coming up at around 10 to 8. If you've got someone to shout out to me prior to then, and let us get them into the book and, you know, give them something a little extra special for their celebratory day, I should say. Smart glasses also. We're going to touch on this. The Albanese government, not happy with them, and there's a possible ban coming. We'll get into that story in full detail after 7:30.
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1: In Ballarat East, there is an accident. We have crews on the way to Victoria Street, just eastbound before Queen Street South. Otherwise, have a look to run into Melbourne, flying through Warren Heap to Balland on the Western Freeway. When you get to Leakes Road, you'll hit a bit of congestion due to reports of a crash. The Deer Bank Bypass is busy due to a broken down truck before the Ring Road. The Ring Road is banked up from Boundary Road. Head to IGA for Sanitarium Up and Go, 3x250 mil for just $350. 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That's the latest 3PA traffic.
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2: G'day, it's Tom Parry with your local news first. One man has been charged and another questioned over the theft of a car recovered from Mitchell Park. Detectives located a stolen Kia Cerato at a property in the suburb on August 21st, arresting two male residents aged 32 and 33 shortly after. There will be plenty happening in Hepburnshire as part of this year's Victorian Seniors Festival, including two film screenings in Daylesford's Phoenix Cinema and a concert at John Curtin Aged Care in Creswick. The full festival guide is being made available from tomorrow ahead of the events running in October. And in sport, treble delight for the Devils, who have won their third straight BFLW Grand Final. That match was played at City Oval yesterday, with Darley's women scoring 9-10-64 to the 3-7-25 of their opponents, Bacchus Marsh. That's the latest in your local news.
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3: Morning, I'm Jackie Lim. The gloves have come off. Barnaby Joyce returning serve to the PM, who's accused One Nation of saying anything and doing anything to win votes. Joyce telling Seven Anthony Albanese has form when it comes to dishonesty.
4: This has come from a person who said he didn't fall off the stage and he didn't, said he didn't insult the Prime Minister of Japan and he did, said he wasn't going to change the capital gains tax and he did. There is nothing that you can believe about Mr. Albanese and the Australian Labor Party.
3: A major industrial battle is brewing in the childcare sector. The union representing more than 40,000 educators launching its bid for improved pay and conditions. The push is on top of the 15% pay rise won back in 2024. And we're being urged to stay alert online following a string of major cyber attacks in recent months. More than 120,000 scam and cybercrime reports were lodged during the first half of this year. Authorities say Aussies lost more than $554 million.
0: 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Better service, better advice, better building solutions.
3: In sport, Carlton forward Will Hayward is expected to be available for Friday night's elimination final against the Cats. He just missed selection for the wildcard win over Melbourne, but Blues coach Josh Fraser says time will tell.
5: Sort of done a power of work, Will, to get himself to a position where he was close and then not expect him to be a bit closer next week, so we'll see what that looks like.
3: And Carlton has also continued its hot streak in the AFLW with a win against Frio yesterday, the Blues making it 3 from 3. Port, Hawthorn, Melbourne, Geelong and Richmond also with wins yesterday. That's the latest in news and sport.
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6: 3BA weather.
7: Absolute cracker of a Monday morning weather-wise. Plenty of sunshine out there. Still some fog in some areas. So take care on the roads. Top of 18 today. 18. For the first day of spring, again, a top of 18, getting down to 6 overnight. Becoming windy after a sunny morning, and we're expecting late showers as well. Wednesday, high chance of showers and 13 more showers forecast Thursday with a top of 14. Wet start to spring. It's currently 4 degrees. Feels like 1 at Mount Clear.
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0: Across Ballarat, this is your 3BA 102.3, leaders in local, and on iHeart with the Stones. No satisfaction. It's 21 away from 8 PT in the big show. Sunshiny Monday morning. Lovely to have you along for the ride, no matter where you are or what you're doing. Hope you're doing okay. Well, you won't be doing okay, perhaps, where smart glasses are concerned. The Albanese government is leaving the door open to an import ban on smart glasses as it proposes a raft of new privacy laws to protect Australians from the misuse of secret wearable surveillance devices. And of course, that brings into question many, many things where these smart glasses are concerned.
1: It is the type of technology we're accustomed to seeing in sci-fi movies or dystopian novels. Very new age smart glasses, but they're here to stay. And that is why the federal government and the Attorney General are bringing in a raft of new laws and rules surrounding this new technology. There had been many parties, many organisations calling for a complete ban of smart glasses, fearing so many factors about privacy, but that likely won't be happening. Instead, a strict set of rules surrounding these glasses is likely to be implemented moving forward.
0: Audio on Nine. Big show mate Stephen sent me a note on this, or a comment if you like, and he writes, Elbo wants to ban smart glasses because only the government is allowed to spy on you. Maybe you're right, Stephen, I don't know, but there are some untoward people in society who could use them for the very, very, very wrong reasons, and I've seen them in action, and they work brilliantly. They are very, very good. But could be used for the wrong sorts of situations, which we don't want. 19 away from 8, PT in the big show. Here's a song that back in 2008, when it started, sent people running, not walking, but running to the dance floor. Please don't.

0: Rihanna at 3BA, don't stop the music. It's 13:14 away from 8 o'clock. PT and the Big Show, morning to you. Do you get to watch something on the weekend? Do you get some downtime to sit on the couch? You know, use your backside for what it was designed for. And watch anything. I watched Denzel Washington and Chris Pratt and a couple of others in what I thought was a great remake of the old Western, The Magnificent Seven. I watched a couple more episodes in-house. I'm trying to get to the end of the series. I'm finally up to Series 8. I'm two eps in, so I've got about 21 episodes. It's been a long run, the old House MD, but very, very good, well written. Although into Series 8, I think they started to run out of ideas. But nonetheless, I'll stay with it and I will get to the end of the series. Speaking of old series, Chuck sat down and rewatched Two Guys, a Girl and a Pizza Shop. Still actually good, he says. I saw this, Mark, on, I think it was Netflix, De Niro and Keating in The Whisper Man. Apparently it's very, very good. Might get to that one this coming weekend. Tracy went old school and watched Guess Who's Coming to Dinner? Sydney Poitier and Katharine Hepburn. That is very old school indeed. Great movie though, Trace, isn't it? Very good movie. What did you watch on the weekend? Let us know. Facebook.com/Radio 3BA.
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0: Celebration book on the way. If you'd like to shout out to someone, shout out to me. 5332 1023. Van the Man Morrison. Another year older today. 81. Let's celebrate Van Morrison's birthday with this hit out of 79. It's The Bright Side of the Road. Good morning.

0: And away from 8 at 3BAs, we open the celebration book for this Monday, the 31st day of August for Auntie Jack's, whatever you're celebrating. Make it a night out at AJ's. Ballarat Celebration Destination, Hunter McGarry, 11 today. Happy birthday to you, Hunter, from Mum, Dad, Nanny, Mason, Elena, Scarlett and Mackenzie. Abby Manane turning 18. Good luck with the licence test this morning, Abby. From Mum, Dad, Hudson, Winnie and Nana O. Leilani Bradford turning 3 today. Happy birthday to you, a little travel manager in the making. From Mum, Dad, Will, Kona and Koa. Jylee Drinkwater's 31. Happy birthday to you. From Jess, Chloe, Cleo, I should say, Elfie, Pa and all your family and friends. And Joanne O'Bree is 43 today. Happy birthday from Hubby Troy and all the team at BRI, including young Matthew. It was on this day in 1946, Foghorn Leghorn made his cartoon debut. In 1992, Southgate Precinct in Melbourne opened. And sadly, in 1997, Princess Diana passed away at the tender age of just 36. To the celebrity birthday list, Aussie actor Jack Thompson is 86. West Indian cricketer Clive Lloyd's 82. Richard Gere, Pretty Woman, 77 today. And Chris Tucker, think Rush Hour with Jackie Chan. He is 55 today. And if you're celebrating anything at all, happy celebration day to you. Got the latest in news at 8 o'clock. Update you with the latest weather details and then play the secret sound. Our jackpot today on 5332-1023, sitting at $1,520. Good luck.
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1: Smooth sailings on the roads this morning around town, no hold-ups or collisions. As we run into Melbourne, the Western Freeway is looking good. Until about Mooneyong, there is a collision city-bound at the Old Western Highway. After that, it's looking good until Leakes Road, there is an incident with delays back to Ferris Road. The Deer Park Bypass is banked up at Mount Derrimut Road and a slow run on the Ring Road. Buy the diary that saves lives. 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
2: G'day, it's Tom Parry with your local news first. Reports of illegal shooting in the Ballarat area have resulted in a man being remanded in custody. Police revealed over the weekend that the 25-year-old Smythe's Creek resident was arrested and charged on August 12th in relation to the matter, with officers seizing two stolen vehicles, a sawn-off shotgun, ammo and drugs from a Ross Creek property just last week. A $2.65 million expansion of Brownhill Kindergarten is officially underway. That project will see the facility able to take in another 33 children and hopefully take the strain off other childcare facilities in the city. And in sports, the weekend saw the first batch of Ballarat Football League Senior Men's Finals being played. Victory went the way of Sebastopol by just 4 points in their qualifier against the Roosters, while the Swans knocked out Melton with a 33-point win. That's the latest in your local news.
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3: Morning, I'm Jackie Lim. Almost $4 million has now been raised by Aussies to assist with disaster recovery efforts in Nepal. Karen Morris from the Emergency Action Alliance telling Seven every cent will go towards helping those on the ground, with food, water, shelter and medicine top of the list.
4: One of the most important things about humanitarian assistance is it going to the right people? Is it being used effectively? Are the most affected people receiving the aid that they need?
3: The cost of a weekly grocery shop is climbing faster than Aussie pay packets. New figures showing a basket of supermarket staples has jumped more than 8% in the last 16 months, while wages rose only 3.3%. The figures have renewed calls for a royal commission into supermarket competition. A major search and rescue mission is underway in the Mediterranean after a ferry capsized off North Cyprus. 8 deaths have been confirmed, while 23 people are still missing. And smart glasses could be banned from entering Australia. Import bans will be considered as part of Labor's new privacy reforms to be announced today.
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3: In sport, the youngest Cleary brother has helped the Warriors reach the top of the NRL ladder. Jet Cleary making his NRL debut for New Zealand when they played the Knights last night. He'll join Penrith for 2027. This weekend's AFL elimination finals have been locked in. Carlton will face the Cats on Friday before Adelaide meets the Bulldogs on Saturday night. And in cricket, a blow for South Africa ahead of next month's series against Australia. Paceman Kagiso Rabada is in serious doubt after suffering a hamstring strain. That's the latest in news and sport.
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7: Morning fog, otherwise sunny today. Light winds a top of 18 degrees. Sunny tomorrow morning, followed by a change, bringing windy conditions and the very high chance of showers late afternoon and evening. Top of 18 for Wednesday. High chance of showers and 13. Showers and 14 for Thursday. It's currently 5 degrees. Feels like 3 at Smeaton.
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1: Yeah, we're back into it for another week, and the Christmas countdown at Kitchen Jubilee is on. If you'd like a new kitchen for Chrissy, now's the time to start planning with their professional design consultants. 106 Sutton Street in Delacombe. 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Keithy boys in Maryborough, morning to you, Keith.
2: Good morning. First of all, the missus said you're making her feel old. She remembers when Gertie used to bring you into Woolies. That's a long time back, isn't it?
1: Yes. Look, Gertie's my mum, for people who don't know, and she worked at Woolies, and yep, she worked there for a hell of a long time. Love going in and seeing mum at Woolies. Keithy boy, best to your wife. What do you think the Secret Sound is?
2: Crunching potato chips.
1: Crunching potato chips. That's three words. For anyone who's just joined us today, perhaps for the first time, the Secret Sound answer is three words and three words only. As Keithy just said, crunching potato chips. No, sorry, Keithy boy.
2: No worries, thanking you.
1: Have a great day. Thanks for the call this morning. And crunching is not the first word of the answer that you need for the Secret Sound either. I just thought I'd let you know there. 3BA, hello.
3: Hello,
1: TT. Hello, who have I got there?
3: Belinda.
1: Oh, it is Belinda. I thought you dropped off, Belinda, sorry.
3: No, still here.
1: Glad I've got you. Righto, Belinda, your chance at $1,520. What do you think?
3: Are you peeling a potato?
4: You've had a real Barry Crocker shocker.
1: And peeling's not the first word either. I'll tell you what, I'm giving a bit away here. Nothing to do with a potato, Belinda, but thank you for the call. Peeling a potato. Three words. We're off to a good start this morning. Let's see if we can keep that ball rolling. 3BA Secret Sound, good morning and welcome. Who have I got there?
5: Good morning, TT. It's Fiona.
1: Hello, Fiona. How are you?
5: I'm well. How are you?
1: I can't complain for an old fella. So the first word's not peeling and it's not crunching, and we've got to have three words in total, Fiona. So what do you reckon?
5: Yep. Squeezing a cloth.
1: And the first word's not squeezing either.
5: Oh, okay. Thanks,
1: PT. Hey, have a great day. Thanks for the call, Fiona. Three down, three to come. 3BA, good morning. Hello.
6: Good morning.
1: Hello.
6: Yeah, hello.
1: Oh, Loretta, hello.
6: Yeah, hi. You cutting up pumpkin.
1: Oh, Loretta, not cutting up pumpkin. I love pumpkin. Pumpkin's great. Or pumpkin, if you like. Thanks, Loretta. Couple more to come on 5332 1023. We have a full board. 3BA, good morning.
7: Good morning, PT.
1: Hello, who have I got there?
7: You've got Robin.
1: Robin, your chance at 1520. What do you think?
7: Is it getting a chocolate Tim Tam out of a packet and eating it?
1: No, Robin. Three words and three words only. That is what we require for the Secret Sound, and the ball nearly went through all six callers, but not today. Robin's mucked it up. Oh, well, Robs, you know now. Yes, the Secret Sound answer is only three words long. 3BA, good morning. Hello.
8: Good morning, Paul. How are you?
1: Good, Alan. How are you?
8: I'm excellent, thank you.
1: Righto, my friend. 1520, what is it, do you think?
8: Well, I was going to say, given a conversation between you and Brett, that you were ironing your sheets, but you said there's no implement involved, so I'm going to say making your bed.
1: Making your bed.
9: There's no cash here. Here, there's no cash.
1: Oh, sorry, Alan the Milky. No cash for you, no cash for anyone today. Thanks to Kitchen Jew Build. This Secret Sound returns tomorrow. With a $1,540 jackpot.
0: Remember when Madonna ruled the charts? Kylie was just starting out, and every Friday night had a killer soundtrack. It was the decade of big hair and even bigger hits, from Bon Jovi to Duran Duran.

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0: 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What are your pet peeves at the servo? The stats have been released. Some research has been done, and servos are a hell of a lot more than what they used to be. Nowadays, you can get fuel, you can get an ice cream, you can do your shopping. You can get a pie and sauce and a barista-made coffee at some of them. What are the pet peeves at the servo as far as people whom are doing a little more than just filling up? Let's find out.
1: 37%, this was topping the list, those that dawdle at the servo after they fuel up. So people that jump back in the car, they might unwrap the pie, put a bit of sauce on, send a text on your mobile perhaps, touch a bit of makeup up, 28%. And I thought this would have been higher. Those people that park at the pump but don't actually fuel up, they go inside and do their shopping. That was at 28%. 33% say that out of order servo pumps, that gets them. 25% say that those that don't move forward to the most available forward pump so someone can sneak in behind them, that frustrated them. And 25% say those that have lengthy snack breaks, so go in and do a bit of shopping at the servo.
0: There you go. Audio on 9. I've been at petrol pumps before waiting, and there are off-pump car parks allocated and also available, yet the person in front doesn't move into one of those allocated car parks. They just make you wait. That's my pet peeve at the pump. What about yours? 24 past 8. Good morning. Hey, Brett Mack's back.
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1: Good morning. A collision in Yandon on Harbours Road, just heading southbound after Yandon-Edgerton Road. Otherwise, you run into Melbourne, looking nice and clear on the Western Freeway until about Lakes Road. There is an incident causing delays back to Ferris Road. The Deer Park Bypass hits a bit of congestion approaching Mount Dermot Road, and the Ring Road is slowing. To get you from back home to Port Melbourne, we're looking at an hour and 26 minutes. More bite, less thirst. 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That's the latest 3BA traffic.
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2: G'day, it's Tom Parry with your local news first. One Nation is ramping up its state election campaign, having unveiled who'll run for the Ballarat-based seats. Paul Ballinger, Stuart Robinson and Donna Buxton are set to contest the lower house seats of Eureka, Wenderee and Ripon, respectively, while Vaughan Williams has been endorsed as their upper house candidate for Western Victoria. Police have arrested three Ballarat men in relation to a Dandenong home invasion. It's alleged they were among five people who entered a property armed with machetes on August 17th and stole personal items. The local trio will all appear in court later this year. And in sport, the Devils are once again champions of the Ballarat Football League's women's competition. They bested minor premiers Bacchus Marsh in yesterday's grand final at City Oval, scoring 9-10-64 to the 3-7-25 of the Cobras. That's the latest in your local news.
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3: Morning, I'm Jackie Lim. One Nation is now Australia's most popular party, according to this morning's news poll. Pauline Hanson's party pushing past Labor to lead on primary votes 30% to 29%. It follows the party's WA by-election win, but Environment Minister Murray Watt tells Nine we needn't read too much into that.
4: Got to be a little bit careful to read too much into a state by-election, especially one that wasn't going to change the result in terms of who was going to be in government. But we've said all along that we take this challenge seriously.
3: 42 Australians remain missing following last week's flooding and landslide in Nepal. 800 people have been confirmed dead, while more than 3,000 are missing. Childcare workers are gearing up for a fresh industrial fight. Despite securing a 15% pay rise 2 years ago, the union representing more than 40,000 educators says the job still isn't sustainable. And country music queen Dolly Parton has been laid to rest next to her husband Carl in a private ceremony in Tennessee. She passed away last week at the age of 80.
0: Metrol. Better service, better advice, better building solutions.
3: In sport, Dockers star Jordan Clark will bring up his 150th game in Thursday night's qualifying final against the Hawks, but the Freo defender says his focus is on the game itself, not his milestone.
5: To be honest, it's something I haven't even thought about. I'm more just excited to play. It's going to be my first time sort of in this position, playing a final like this, so I can't wait.
3: And over to boxing, former great Tony Mundine has died at the age of 75. He was the only Aussie boxer to compete professionally across four weight divisions. That's the latest in news and sport.
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6: Fine and sunny today, light winds a top of 18 degrees. Throw away the jacket, the beanie and the fingerless gloves. It's a ripper out there. Tomorrow, late showers are forecast. It will become windy after a mostly sunny morning, a top of 18 after 6 overnight. Showers and 13 Wednesday, showers and 14 for Thursday. It's currently 6 degrees at Mount Helen.
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0: it's sort of half warranted because he came, then he went, and now he's back again. Hello, Brett. Speak now or forever hold your peace.
1: I get a second intro. You're only encouraging me, Paul.
0: Have a listen to you.
1: I kind of like this.
0: Have a listen to you.
1: Oh, I've been away for 4 days and I'm still Captain Krusty.
0: You're going to be picking up the ladies with that voice left, right and centre.
1: Hello. You've called Brett's love line.
0: They'll all have masks on, though, that's for sure. How you going, old fella?
1: Look, the voice is recovering. I'm feeling a little weak, but I'm not too bad.
0: Right.
1: Rode the bike in this morning, walked the dog yesterday, so getting back to normal.
0: I love how on the weekend I sent you a message to ask how you were.
1: Yeah, very caring, Paul.
0: And, you know, I eventually got a response. And I sent another message back for you.
1: Yeah, straight away.
0: And then And then 7 hours later, I get a response. Like, what?
1: I must admit, I have a bit of a reputation in our family about being a little tardy when it comes to responding to texts.
0: Do you think?
1: Yeah.
0: Like that conversation was 7 hours ago, Brett, and you're responding now?
1: At least I got back to you. Was it same day?
0: Oh, quite possibly. I don't know.
1: Okay, day is good.
0: I should look it up. Hang on. No, anyway. At least you got out and took the dog for a walk yesterday.
1: I did. How good was the weather?
0: Oh,
1: it's still winter.
0: Sensational.
1: Yeah.
0: Sensational.
1: Lovely stuff.
0: I actually lit the fire pit yesterday afternoon.
1: Did you really?
0: And I grabbed a chair and I sat next to the fire pit and I had a couple of mid-strength beers.
1: Nice.
0: And that just tickled my fancy. Watched the rabbit checking out his new hutch. I built him a new hutch, Brett.
1: Hey, whoa. Back the truck up, Paul. You built the rabbit a new hutch.
0: That is correct.
1: Are you saying you bought it prefabbed and screwed it together?
0: That is correct.
1: That's more like it. That's more
0: like
1: it.
0: Oh, I still had to build it.
1: Yeah, okay.
0: The poor old rabbit's hutch, it was the original one from, I don't know, 5 years ago.
1: Yeah.
0: Had half a roof left.
1: Oh,
0: because it sits out in the weather.
1: Yeah.
0: And it's like, I've gone, okay, sure, no worries. So I went in, bought him a new hutch.
1: Go you.
0: And then I had to put it together, screw it together.
1: And does said rabbit like his new digs?
0: Said rabbit loves his new digs.
1: Great.
0: Absolutely. It's 19 away from 9. Remember back to when you were here last week?
1: Vaguely.
0: Those couple of days?
1: Vaguely.
0: And I started the old is when thing.
1: Mm.
0: Do you remember that?
1: I do remember that.
0: And I was talking about how I left the fry pan
1: on
0: low heat for about 4.5 hours.
1: Yes.
0: Dangerous. You know you're old when you leave the fry pan on the heat for about 4.5 hours. So I wanted to get back into old is when.
1: Mm-hmm.
0: I said I would wait until you got
1: did.
0: Back.
1: True to your word.
0: Are you ready, Brett?
1: Yep. Hit me.
0: It's a good list. Old is when your sweetie says, let's go upstairs and make... and you answer, honey, I can't do both. Old is when your friends compliment you on your new alligator shoes and you're barefoot. Old is when a sexy babe catches your fancy and your pacemaker opens the garage door. Old is when going braless pulls all the wrinkles out of your face. I do that every day, Brett.
1: Smart.
0: Old is when you don't care where your spouse goes, just as long as you don't have to go along.
1: Oh.
0: Old is when you're cautioned to slow down by the doctor instead of the police. Old is when getting a little action, quote unquote, means I don't need to take any fibre today. Old is when getting lucky means you find a car in the parking lot. And to wrap it up, Brett Mack, old is when an all-nighter means you're not getting up to pee.
1: Not going to happen. Not going to happen.
0: 3 times for me last night.
1: Oh, no.
0: Jeez, I tell you, I was not happy, Jan, at all about last night's activities.
2: Not happy, Jan!
0: What's coming up in the Monday edition of Ballarat Today at 10 for Ryan's IGA and...
1: I opened a close solution. Sorry, my timing's a bit out there, Paul. Been away for a few days. On it, we're going to say hello to local author and cancer advocate, Kate Gale, going to join me in studio today. She's a pretty impressive individual and she's about to launch her new book. And I think the title kind of gives it away. It's called Angry, Grateful, Still Alive. We'll have a chat to Kate just before 12 o'clock
0: She's
1: today.
0: She's a ripper, Kate.
1: She is a ripper. Georgie Coghlan, Jess Ryan on the show today. A couple of the stars of Into the Woods, PT. This is Stephen Sondheim's masterpiece. I'm told it's an absolute ripper of a production. It's coming to Her Madge from this Friday night. It's kind of a big deal. It's a really short season, so we'll tell you about that one. Get a look at the Wenderee Ballarat Rowing Club now that their boat shed has been shut due to safety reasons. How do you run a rowing club with no boat shed? I'm not quite sure what they're going
0: to
1: do there.
0: I spoke to Desi Hudson about that last week.
1: Is Desi going to get up there and fix it with his hammer?
0: Apparently, yeah.
1: Is he? Okay. Yeah. He's a good lad.
0: Yeah.
1: Anyway, I'm going a little higher than you, PT.
0: Righto.
1: Council CEO Evan King going to speak to me on that today. And Roland wants to know what these sneaky little taxes we're paying to the state government are all about and why don't we know about them?
0: We don't know about them because they're sneaky, Brett.
1: That's right.
0: He's a sneaky, sneaky fella, that. 16 to 9, Ballarat Today at 10 this morning. We're into week two in our final week of our Dad's Day off promo, yeah. Brett. Dad's Day happening this Sunday, of course. And it's all thanks to Total Tools, where you can get Dad an ultimate Father's Day gift card. And Ballarat City Caravans with their new range of Pro RV, Ideal RV and Domain Caravans. Caravans, Brett, are their what? Their forte.
1: That's exactly what I was going to say, Paul.
0: Yeah, oh, yes, of course you were. Sneaky, sneaky fella, that. 16 to 9.

0: is the best because, anyway, Cleo writes, he looks after me and my three older sisters, makes us laugh every single day, best dad jokes ever, always loves taking us on adventures from theme parks to finding seal colonies.
1: Wow.
0: My mum and dad...
1: They would have pushed you into a seal colony, hoping to get rid of you.
0: I don't think they ever took us to a seal colony. Like, I feel like I've just, you know, had a very unimportant childhood.
1: They would have been saying to each other, why does young Paul look like a seal?
0: I know, right? They never had Pokemon cards in my day. Cleo writes, he always buys me Pokemon cards,
1: guy.
0: Or takes me to buy Pokemon cards. Mm. And then Molly says, he cares for people and has helped me through the lowest points in life and is continuing to help me. An amazing actor, best humour ever. If you sat down with him, you'll be laughing till your stomach hurts. There you go.
1: That's
0: He's
1: a wrap,
0: loving,
1: isn't it?
0: Caring. Oh, Mark Porter, you're a bit of
1: Mark,
0: a legendary dad, I reckon.
1: Father of the year, yeah. Just to stop the voting.
0: Well done to Cleo and Molly for entering Mark into our Dad's Day Off promo. And if you'd like to do so, come on, get the kids together. If they're bigger kids, they'll know what to do. 3ba.com.au, click on win, click on Dad's Day Off. And if they're the younger kids, mums, grandparents, bigger siblings, get them onto the computer and help them out.
1: Help them out, yep.
0: Yeah. There's great prize up for grabs, including a lot of things, like a double pass of the Red Hot Summer Tour.
1: Really?
0: Yes. You know that, Brett.
1: I do. I'll be heading along because you'll be getting me a double pass, Pete.
0: Oh, yeah. Things might fly before then, like pigs. 13 to 9. Brett, nice to have you back.
1: Great to be back, Pete.
0: Ballarat today at 10, and you have a ripper day.
1: Shall do. ABC.

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0: John Bon Jovi's Blaze of Glory 7-9, and that puts the lid on the Monday edition of The Big Show. Back at it from 6 tomorrow, the Tuesday edition. Thanks to the team at Metrol, and thanks to Aussie Draincare, your locally owned specialist in what you can't see. 9 o'clock, more music mix on the way just after the news at 9, just on an hour of non-stop hits for you to kickstart another week. Till we talk next, be good, be kind, be you, and have a marvellous Monday.
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1: In Yendon, we have crews on the scene at a crash at Harbour Road, just heading southbound after Yendon Edgerton Road. Otherwise, you'll run into Melbourne. The Western Freeway is nice and clear until about Lakes Road, then delays are through to Hopkins Road. The Deer Park Bypass hits congestion at Robinson's Road and the Ring Road still slowing through to the Westgate. To get you from back home into Port Melbourne, we're looking at an hour and 30 minutes. 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That's the latest 3BA traffic.
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2: G'day, it's Tom Parry with your local news first. Road maintenance crews will be taking part in a statewide pothole filling blitz. The $352 million pledge was announced yesterday by Premier Ben Carroll, who said that 500,000 potholes are being filled between now and January on regional roads and key arterials, including the Western Freeway. The City of Ballarat has opened the latest round of its Community Impact Grants program, with clubs and organisations encouraged to get their applications in by September 29th. Those wishing to apply can take part in a series of grant writing workshops, the first of which takes place tomorrow at Berkeley Square. And in sport, elimination finals were played over the weekend in the Ballarat Netball League. Lake Wendouree defeated the Swans 53-49 on Saturday, while Sunday's game had Sunbury getting the edge over the Burras 48-41. That's the latest in your local news.
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3: Morning, I'm Jackie Lim. Canberra has announced another $3 million in humanitarian aid for Nepal, where the death toll from the flash flood disaster is hovering around 800, with 43 Australians still unaccounted for. Meantime, almost $4 million has been donated by Aussies and is also on its way to support charity groups on the ground. Canberra is set to unveil new privacy law reforms that are aimed at keeping up with technologies like AI and those smart glasses that can secretly record what users see. Environment Minister Murray Watt telling Nine those glasses have raised real concerns.
4: With people having images of themselves taken by these glasses without their consent and when they don't even know it's happening.
3: The fight at the checkout continues, with new figures showing the cost of a typical supermarket shop has jumped more than 8% in just over a year. It's again prompting calls for a royal commission into supermarket competition. And Dutch officials are warning revelers to stay clear of Donald Trump-shaped pills. They reportedly contain high levels of the active ingredient in MDMA.
0: Metrol. Better service, better advice, better building solutions.
3: In sport, planning continues for the MCG's transformation for the NFL clash between the LA Rams and the San Francisco 49ers. The September 11 clash is sold out, and the Rams' Steve Avila has told Nine he can't wait to run out on the G.
5: Caught a game there, so we got a bit of how fan interactions are, so that is something that I'm really looking forward to.
3: In the NRL yesterday, the Warriors defeated the Knights to move into top spot on the ladder, while the Eels beat the Sharks. And the elimination finals have been set for the AFL, with the Crows to face the Bulldogs and the Cats to battle the Blues. That's the latest in news and sport.
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9: 3BA weather.
10: Morning Ed, fine and sunny today, light winds a top of 18. Tomorrow, a sunny morning before the change, bringing windy conditions and the very high chance of showers a top of 18 down to 6 overnight. Showers and 13 Wednesday, showers and 14 for Thursday. It's currently 8 degrees in Sebastopol.
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1: G'day, it's Tom Parry with your local news first. One man has been charged and another questioned over the theft of a car recovered from Mitchell Park. Detective